0: has been contained. Australian assets will be sent to Nepal to assist with the search and rescue efforts. 38 Australians remain unaccounted for following the deadly flash floods in Nepal and Tibet last week. A team of specialist drone operators are headed to the region. An RAAF plane carrying humanitarian supplies arrived yesterday. More than 1,200 people have died and 4,000 more are missing, including 583 foreigners. The only national Indigenous-led collection of data on racism and discrimination has received a funding boost. The federal government has announced $2 million to support an online data dashboard to inform anti-racism action against First Nations people. The announcement comes ahead of the final report of a parliamentary inquiry into racism, hate and violence directed at Aboriginal and Torres Strait Islander people. Nominations for the 2027 Bob Hawke Landcare Award have opened, recognising Australians who have contributed to improving environmental health. The award is dedicated to former Prime Minister Hawke and his role in transforming Landcare into a national organisation. Landcare spokesperson Karen Walsh spoke to National Radio News about Bob Hawke's connection.
1: So the Bob Hawke Landcare Award started in 2012, and Bob Hawke played a really critical role in elevating Landcare from that grassroots community initiative in Victoria to become a national movement. And it just really recognises Bob Hawke's long-time contribution to Landcare and to Landcare Australia.
0: Blacksmithing has returned to the Scottish village of Gretna Green for the first time in more than 150 years. The craft was closely linked to the village's reputation for runaway weddings, dating back to centuries-old marriage laws which allowed underage couples to wed in Scotland without parental permission. Gretna's master smith, Joe Shevelin, spoke to the BBC.
2: People would run across the border to Scotland to get married, and Gretna Green, this blacksmith shop right on the border, would have been the first place they came across, that someone would have still been working late at night. The lights would have been on, the forge would have been going, and they'd stopped in and found the blacksmith working and said, "Could you marry us? Our parents are behind us on the road."
0: Mr. Shevelin says he hopes more people are inspired to pick up the craft. And in sport, the NBA has fined the LA Clippers $30 million and suspended its owner for a violation of the salary cap. Following a year-long investigation, the NBA says it found a pattern of misconduct and multiple significant rules violations.
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5: 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Let's look at some weather for the rest of today. Partly cloudy, medium chance of showers, most likely in the afternoon. Winds northwesterly 25 to 30 k, a max of 19 if we're lucky. Now Friday the 4th, they're saying it's cloudy, very high chance of showers, 12 to 15. Saturday the 5th of September, cloudy, high chance of showers, most likely in the afternoon, 8 to 18. Sunday, you got to cop the same again. Cloudy, high chance of showers, 11 to 15. Around the region, Denmark, a shower or two and 19. 21 at Bremer Bay, possible shower. Possible shower at Jerry, 19. 19 also at Nanangara. That rabbit got in there. Shower or two. And Mount Barker, possible shower, 17. So that'd have to be a quick one, I'd say, with a cake of soap. Currently in town, 10.7 degrees. Wind is from the north at 7, gusting to 11. Barometer of 1018.3, which hasn't moved really since we started. UV index of 5, moderate. 95% humidity and 2.6 rain since 9 a.m. yesterday. The radar's got a few little

0: coming here.
1: I do. This is just kicking back, and it's quite relaxing in here, isn't it?
0: Got your horse tethered out the side?
1: Yes, yes, yes. She's ready to go. She's had a good feed of oats, and she's drinking a bit of water, and off we go into the sunset.
0: I didn't know about that. I thought you were going to Perth today to watch the Dockers.
1: I'm a North Melbourne supporter, mate. So
0: who are they?
1: Yeah, a lot of people ask and mention that. So hopefully they'll come good again. I'm sure they're on their way and that. But the Dockers, hope they excel tonight. It should be an absolute beauty.
0: Well, I'm going to put the kibosh on it and say Hawthorn by two.
1: Well, I do feel that Fremantle actually got more to lose. But, you know, I shouldn't be saying this because there's a lot of Dockers supporters. Oh, I think they can cope with the pressure, but the pressure is probably more on them than
0: Yeah, well, I saw a grown man cry the other day when they said Alistair is gone and they're going to put in Adam Simpson. I wonder why he's crying.
1: Well, I mean, yeah, exactly. Well, it's still a lot to play out. trying to be diplomatic here.
0: Yeah, I know. Okay, Larry, what have you got this morning? A bit of a bobtail story?
1: Well, I was just thinking of another beautiful story to tell, and a beautiful story. This particular one does concern the little bobtail, the urine, we call them, and the Norn, the tiger snake, and how I guess you could say, how their colours came to be. And a long time ago, the little bobtail, little urine, was just a very plain, a very black-coated reptile. Yep. And, nothing spectacular. And that tiger snake, that Norn, had these amazing mottled colours, browns and oranges, and had stripes and a beautiful coloured head. And it was just such a beautiful snake. Now, these two were really good mates. They were, you know, like all the animals, they were all good friends. They all lived together. They did things together. And they all also went about their own business. This friendship between Urine and Norn went on for many, many years.
0: Uh-huh.
1: But over time, Urine, the bobtail, started getting a little bit jealous of his friend, Norn. And he kept thinking, gee, you've got such a lovely coat. And look at mine. Mine is just very, very plain and black. And this kept manifesting because it seemed to Urine that Norn was getting more and more attention from some of the female birds and female animals. And Bobtail, Urine, he started to get a bit jealous of all this. He was thinking, gee, how come my good friend here, he gets all the attention and I'm just in the background. Poor little Urine. So he came up with this plan one day. He thought, maybe if I could steal his coat, then and then maybe I can get all the attention. Because in the end, Urine just needed some attention. He wanted some more friends, even though he was quite popular. So he thought of this plan, and he waited until the right temperature. And it came to be on this particularly really, really warm day. Urine said to Norn, shall we go for a swim? It's a really hot day today. Because Urine was actually quite a good swimmer, and so is Norn. You didn't know that bobtails could swim, did you? But they can. Mm-hmm. They can swim. And Norn, who's just a very, very, very elegant swimmer as well. So as it was, they went down to this lake. Now, before they entered the water, they took their coats off, because you don't want to get your coats wet. So they took their coats off. Now, first of all, they just jumped into the water. It was nice and fresh. And it was just nice and cool. And they were just sort of wading in the shallows. And Urine said to Norn, I'm going to go out a bit further. And he swam out a little bit further. And Norn obviously thought, well, if you can do that, I'll come out with you a little bit further as well. So Urine was actually taking Norn further and further out into the middle of the lake, where it was actually getting deeper and deeper.
0: Yep.
1: And then Urine said to Norn, I bet you can't dive down to the bottom of the water and come up with some sand because I can do it. And Norn said to Urine, okay, well, go on then, show me, because it's quite deep. So Bobtail, urine.

0: First of all, he basically almost turned into a duck, and he duck dived, and he went down. He went down, and he went down so far, but oh, he couldn't quite get to the bottom of this of the lake. So he came back up again, and he blows his air out of his mouth, and he's thinking, oh my, whoa, that's a lot deeper than I thought. But I'll have another go. So he went down again, and this time he went down a bit further, and he came up with a little bit of sand. So he actually got to the bottom, and he came up and he blew all his air out of his mouth, and in his hand, his paws, he had a little bit of sand from the bottom. He said, "See, I told you I could do it." So Norn wasn't such a good deep diver. He could swim across the water very, very, very quickly, but he wasn't the best at diving. But he saw what his mate had done, and he thought, "Oh, I'm not going to get outdone by my mate here." So Euron was encouraging him. He said, "Go on, I bet you can't do it." So Norn takes a deep breath, and he dives down deeper. And he comes up a little bit. He couldn't quite get to it. And while he was diving down, Euron was actually just slowly getting a little bit closer back to the shore. He had his plan. And Norn comes up and he said, "Oh, gee, I can't do that. My lungs aren't as good as yours." And Bobtail, Euron was encouraging him. He said, "No, look, try it again. I know you can do it. You are a very good swimmer. I see that. You can do this." So Norn, being encouraged by his mate, tries again. And as he dives, Euron's getting closer and closer to the shoreline. Norn comes back up again, and he still couldn't quite get to the bottom of the lake. He comes up for more air. And this time, Euron says, "Go on, you can do this. You can do it. I know you can. You know, if I can do it, you can do it." So Norn was not going to be outdone by his good mate. So this time he takes an even deeper breath, and he goes down. And he goes down deeper and deeper. So he's down a lot further. He's you know, underwater a lot longer this time.
1: Yep.
0: That gives Bobtail, Euron, time. He says, "Right, this is it." So Euron jumps out of the water, and he gets hold of Norn's coat, and he squeezes into it, and he fits into it, and he's moving himself around, and he looks at himself in the reflection from the water, and he thinks, "Oh, this is amazing." Now, by this stage, Norn has come up, and he's got a little bit of sand in his mouth. He actually managed to get to the bottom, and he was very, very pleased with himself. And he gets up, and he spits out this sand, and he's about to call out to Bobtail, Euron, to say, "Look, I've done it." And he was very happy. When he looked to the shore, Euron was just about to make his way off, and he had his coat on. And suddenly, Euron was looking very, very handsome. He had these beautiful mottled greys and browns and oranges, and he was looking very, very pleased with himself, very smug indeed. And then he said to Norn, "I'm sorry, my friend, but I needed this because I saw that you were getting all of the attention, and I wanted some of that attention as well." And with that, he went off, never to ever talk to Norn ever again. Now, poor Norn, the tiger snake, he was devastated. His good friend for such a long time had betrayed him. Anyway, so he very slowly swims his way back to shore, and he looks at what's left. And it was just this very plain little black coat. So anyway, he manages to squeeze into it because he can't go around bullock or naked.
1: Mm.
0: So he needed to put his coat on. And so he manages to squeeze into this coat, and he's looking at it, and oh, it's just a little bit too tight. So he's got to roll around to try to squeeze into it. Now, unbeknown to him, there were some beautiful golden yellow ochre right next to him, Wilja. And he accidentally rolled in this ochre, and he also slithered through it. And he was actually coating himself with this beautiful orange golden underbelly. And when he rolled, he got these beautiful golden stripes as well. And he looked at himself and he thought, "Gee, this is actually quite nice." So he actually thought to himself, "Oh, I'm really quite happy with this." So in one sense, he was quite thankful. He was also very, very, very filthy on his so-called friend. But that's how Norn got his colours, and the Bobtail, the Euron, got his colours. And it's also the reason why those two do not ever talk ever again. They are now mortal enemies.
1: Great one, mate.
0: Beautiful stories.
1: It is. We've got to get more.
0: Oh, there's plenty more. So I think, you know, there's lots more. There's so many stories. They're beautiful stories. We've got creation stories. Maybe next time we can have a beautiful creation story as well.
1: For sure.
0: excuse me, but there's got this cough. When we mention creation stories, it's very much a cultural thing, and I understand we all have our own beautiful creation stories all around the world.
1: Yes.
0: And this is just another one of many that I'd love to share with everybody.
1: Okay. Couple of weeks.
0: Seven, eight. Yeah, absolutely. Let's lock it in and go from there.
1: Appreciate that. I'll see you on the 2 weeks today on the 7/8.
0: Absolute pleasure. Thanks again, Bob. And thanks, everybody, enjoy your day.
1: And same to you, mate. And I hope you enjoy your Palmer at lunchtime.
0: Oh, I'm sure. Yes, it'll be nice. I'm sure. It'll be a handful, but I'm sure I can.
1: thank you. A little bit of line dancing.

Okay, here it comes, folks. My big line dance move. 9 years in Tamworth have not been wasted. Now suddenly I saw her as she stepped onto the floor. Tight black short dress, done the trick before. Bust so low you could damn see her drawers. Curves you couldn't cover in a 4x4. She knew that everybody was watching her, but it wasn't for the reason that she thought we were. The most amazing feature of a visual appeal, she had a 10-inch piece of toilet paper stuck onto her heel.

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And when she saw us watching, she wiggled even more. 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I don't know if you fakes have seen a boot scoot meet, as boot scootin' fellas never look down at their feet. 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

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Why not? 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Oh, where are we? 23 past 8. Oh, I believe the dulcet tones of the Prince will be here shortly. He's on his way down now from the Barker. About time for a little bit of ABBA, it's called. You hear the drum, Fernando? You do. You know what time it is. But it's late tea time. Morning, Shells. Good to hear you listening.

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1: Oh, what a feeling! Toyota.
2: Yes, indeed. 28 past 8. A little bit of Bobby and Laurie coming up. Crazy country hop. Yes.

Oh, yes, Bobby and Laurie from back in 1965. Yep. Something to settle us down after that little bit of boot scooting and whatnot. I know a certain guy from up north of Albany likes this sort of stuff, so just for you. For Ant Antarctica and Exodus, good morning, Tony.

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It seemed to have a calming effect on the mountain. Barker writes, sitting back, relaxed, getting ready for his show. That's the way to go, Tone. A little bit of Easy Beats for Shells. I'll make you happy. 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Nothing to stop you doing anything.

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1: lease of life. 20 to 9 coming up at 9 o'clock. We have Tony with his All Sorts program through till midday. Midday till 2, we have lunchtime program playlist with Grant. Great guy, Grant. He puts a real good show together every week. Tony even says that sometimes. Let's slow things down before we get in the last 15 minutes or so. Enjoy. All the girls out there, your kids are going to school, the hubby's off to work, sit down, make a cuppa, and just relax.

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0: Hello, this is Wendy's All Sorts, now being broadcast between 9 and 12 on Monday mornings. Join me for music from all the decades and interviews. We can sing along together.
1: Very good morning to Helen, who's SMS'd in. I'll catch that one up next week for you, Lum. Johnny Farnham, just for the ladies in the office. Touch of paradise. Oh, it surely is. Hey, Shells?

Ah, yes. Thank you for joining me this week, and it has been a pleasure. Thank you, Larry, for coming in with your stories of the Menang time. It's great to hear, and the present was much appreciated. Until next week, whenever that may be, keep it simple, keep it safe, enjoy yourself and be kind, especially to the Prince. Bye for now and see you next week. Julie Covington, don't cry for me, Argentina. It's a long weekend.

Well, what's British and old? No, not the King. It's the Fortunes sing Here It Comes Again from the 60s. An oldie, but a goodie. And here's something a little bit more modern. Aline Jewell, I reckon you would like her. The album's called Queen of the Minor Key, so I'm guessing this song will be in a minor key. I wish I knew what that was.

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The Fabulous Mavericks and Here Comes My Baby. Hope you enjoyed that one, John. Good to see you this morning. And before that, Eileen Jewell and I Remember You from the album Queen of the Minor Key, if you're hunting it down. The CWA are holding a free soup day on Friday the 4th of September, which would be tomorrow, at the Hall, 94 Serpentine Road, from 12 to 1. Come along, have some soup, tasty dishes, sweets, plus a tea and coffee. Everyone's welcome. Soup days are always held on the first and third Friday of every month. More info, contact Anne, 0412 937 641. All right, let's settle things down a bit with a little touch of Mavis Staples, of course.

0: The fabulous Irma Thomas from the 50th anniversary celebration and a song called Got to Bring It With You. And before that, another Queen of Soul, Mavis Staples, from a self-titled album reissued in 1995, just called Mavis Staples, and Fallen in Love.
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0: Let's have a track from JJ Cale off the album To Tulsa and Back. I played one of these last week. Here's another great track from that album.

blessing. It is a way of life. I've hung around them barrooms, gal, almost all my life.

JJ Cale and These Blues from To Tulsa and Back. Kalyugal, Connections to Menang Country, is a landmark exhibition that celebrates Menang people's profound connections to the land, sea and skies of Albany and how they shared their knowledge with early visitors and researchers. The exhibition features portraits and stories of Menang people and collections of their material culture, as well as historic paintings of local sea life. Kalyugal, I do hope I've pronounced that properly, is currently on at the Museum of the Great Southern and runs until the 21st of February 2027. More info, visit the museum or ring 9841 4844. 9841 4844. Coming up, some Jackson Browne and a little bit of Marvin Gaye.

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0: Abraham, Martin and John, Marvin Gaye doing that version from an album called The Very Best of Marvin. And before that, Jackson Browne with Late for the Sky from, with Fountain of Sorrow from the album Late for the Sky. Hope you enjoyed those. Love to know what you're up to. 0483 951 009. 0483 951 009. 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
1: So I get out of the bed, I figured I'd go for a walk. 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

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Here's a song from the movie Mr. and Mrs. Smith, and it's Stein J, that's all I can find out about the name, Stein J, doing her version of You Are My Sunshine.

There we go. I'm not sure whether you like that one or not. You might think that it's probably ruined a really good song. Never mind. It's hard to wreck a good song. Okay, here's a track I picked up off some vinyl records that somebody gave me, some old jazzy stuff, which I like to say I rescued and, you know, digitised and put on the computer and so on. And listening through the week, this little song came up, so I thought, you might like to hear it.

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The Stray Cats and the Stray Cat Strut. Before that, the Storyville Jazz Band. And which one did we pick for that? Oh, The Very Thought of You. That transcribed really well from the vinyl. I really like that one. Okay, coming up to the news at 10, let's have a listen to the fabulous voice of Sue Rainey.

Suzanne Boyle with a great version of the Monkees' Daydream Believer off the album I Dreamed a Dream, kicking us off in fine fashion in the second hour of All Sorts this morning. Are you interested in learning how to write? Then this group is for you. It's held every second Thursday of the month at the Albany Library, upstairs in the study space, from 11 to 1. The group is coordinated by author and writer Roger Guinnery. More info, rip on over to albany.wa.gov.au or call 6820 3600. 6820 3600. 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

T-Bone Walker and a song called The T-Bone Shuffle. It was quite good, wasn't it? Catchy little rhythm going on there. 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They aim to create connected communities and long-lasting friendships while providing a safe place to socialise, share struggles and achievements and enjoy the company of like-minded people. 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More info? Have a look on Facebook or Instagram or ring 0431 263 476 0431 263 476. Okay, let's have a little bit of Talking Heads and then we'll go straight into a track by Ted Egan. Always happy to play Ted Egan.

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1: He stormed through the door of the Maori pub, just appeared one day, walked in from the scrub, had a cigarette swag and a raging thirst. Took 3 days before he first spoke a word to any of us. Said he didn't want to cause no fuss. When I heard his name, I knew that he was the last of the pack horse bagmen. He was the last, the last, the last of the pack horse bagmen. When he was young, he was a member of the Ragged 13. He told of the places and the things he'd seen. We spoke of the bloke he might have been, but he'd become a pack horse bagman. He'd worked on the big runs way out west, Wayville, Inverway, all the rest, riding one horse, leading two, but he was giving the game away. He said, I'm hanging up my spurs, and I'm heading out to Birdsville. Sit on the banks of the Diamond.

Ted Egan with a little touch of Australiana for you. The last of the packhorse bagmen. Ah, a little bit of biscuit went the wrong way. What's the time? 10:20. It's time really for our little touch of Leonard. We haven't had any Leonard this morning. Neither have we had any Storm Large, Emmylou Harris, Pink Martini, or John Prine. Well, I think we'll cover at least three or four of those very, very soon. Thanks for the text, John. Thanks for the reminder. Here he is, Teddy Thompson, with a cover of Leonard Cohen's Tonight Will Be Fine.

0: Thank you. Thank you.
1: No, thank you, Teddy. Great song, great cover. Teddy Thompson and Leonard Cohen's Tonight Will Be Fine. Okay, here we go. Amada Mio, Storm Large, fronting Pink Cadillac with a great song.

Well, how was that last note? Storm Large in front of the band called Pink Martini and Amada Mio. I read the autobiography of Storm Large. Really interesting character. The autobiography is not for the faint-hearted. I must tell you, full of mental illness, drugs, sex, rock and roll, you name it, it's all there. So you've got to take a deep breath before you dive in. But lots of other people found it interesting too, and it was turned into a stage play off Broadway and is touring the world and all kinds of things. So good on you, Storm. Love your voice. Okay, time 10:29, give or take a minute or two. And I thought we might, just for the next 10 or 15 minutes, have a Buddy Holly extravaganza. Why not? Why not? Well, why, you might ask, aren't you? Because I listened to a little bit of Buddy during the week. I thought, oh, yeah, let's play a few of those this week. So here we go. We're going to have five Buddy Holly tracks, three in a row from Buddy Holly himself. Then we'll have a brief pause, and then we'll have two covers. One of the covers will include Nancy Griffiths, so that's something to look forward to. Here we go. Here's Buddy kicking off with Blue Days, Black Nights.

Three in a row from Buddy Holly, just for the heck of it. We started off with Blue Days, Black Nights, with the famous rockabilly guitar, then Brown Eyed Handsome Man, with a riff obviously stolen from Tequila, and finished up with his huge hit, Peggy Sue. February the 3rd, 1959, Buddy Holly, Richie Valens and the Big Bopper, who's best known as J.P. Richardson, were killed in a plane crash near Clear Lake, Iowa, together with the pilot Roger Peterson. At the time, Holly and his band consisted of Waylon Jennings, Tommy Allsop and Carl Bunch, and they were playing on the Winter Dance Party tour across the American Midwest. Rising stars Valens, Richardson, Frankie Sardo and vocal group Dion and the Belmonts, Dion DiMucci, had joined the tour as well. The long journeys between venues, poorly heated tour buses, adversely affected the performance with cases of flu and even frostbite. Ah, it's an easy life, rock and roll. After performing in Clear Lake and frustrated by the conditions on the tour buses, Holly chose to charter a plane to reach the next venue in Moorhead, Minnesota. Richardson was suffering from the flu and he swapped places with Jennings. There you go. So Waylon Jennings gave his seat up to Mr. Richardson. And off the plane went. Actually, Allsop lost his seat to Richie Valens on the toss of a coin. Shortly after takeoff, late at night, poor wintry conditions, the pilot lost control of the aircraft and it crashed into a field, killing all four on board. My goodness, there's some luck stories there, aren't there? Giving up your seat and the toss of the coin. Anyhow, Buddy Holly, fabulous music, I thought, really good. Let's finish off with two other artists doing covers of Buddy. First one, Nancy Griffiths, backed by the London Symphony Orchestra, and a beautiful recording of Tell Me How. And then we'll wind up with Paul Kelly doing Words of Love with Neil Finn.

0: 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They also cover aspects such as community access and participation in the operation of this service. 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
1: I hope you enjoyed our last two songs from our mini tour of the music of Buddy Holly. Words of Love was the last one from the album Going Away with Neil Finn and Paul Kelly. And before that, Nancy Griffiths from the Dust Bowl Symphony and Tell Me How. Ah, what could have happened if he had lived, hey? Here's Randy Newman.

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1: Hey, I was thinking about the new phone that I bought, and the first thing I did was push redial. Phone had a nervous breakdown.

the way. Nat the King Cole and Unforgettable with the memorials for Dolly over the last week. One of the songs that was played is Dolly's version of Deportee. But I think this version from our mate Nancy is just as good. So enjoy this one.

Nancy Griffiths with our version, because we own it now, of Deportee, plane wreck at Los Gatos Canyon. The words in that song still resonate today in America, I think. Still lots of deportees being treated. We won't get political, we'll just listen to the music. The Denmark Country Music Club is holding a dance on Saturday the 12th of September. Go along, enjoy an early evening of great country music from 4 o'clock to 8 o'clock at the Bornholm Hall, Lower Denmark Road. Dance the evening away, or just enjoy listening to great country music provided by Rock Island Line. Yes, bring a plate to share. Children under 16 are free. Everyone's welcome. Ticket prices and inquiries, you can ring Helen on, quick, grab the pen, 0477 965 158, or Kathy with a C on 0427 464 306. Numbers again: Helen 0477 965 158, Kathy 0427 464 306. Okay, here's a little touch of Neil.

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Well, I reckon if you're out the back tinkering away in your shed doing useful things, you'd have a big smile on your face after hearing that song, Peter, Paul and Mary, of course, and Puff the Magic Dragon. Written by Peter Yarrow of Peter, Paul and Mary, based on a 1959 poem by Leonard Lipton, a Cornell University student. It's the story of Puff, an immortal dragon, and his young friend Jackie Paper, who embark on adventures in the magical land of Onalee. As Jackie grows up, he leaves behind his childhood games, leaving Puff alone, symbolising the loss of innocence and the transition from childhood to adulthood. However, since the 60s, that's the 1960s for you youngsters, some listeners speculated that the song contained hidden references to marijuana, interpreting terms like Puff and Jackie Paper and Onalee as drug-related symbols. Oh, come on, guys. However, both Yarrow and Lipton consistently denied these claims, emphasising that the song was never intended to reference drugs. They stated that the song's meaning is straightforward. It's about the loss of innocence and the passage from childhood to adulthood. So there you go. I reckon you might have enjoyed hearing that again. Time 22 past 11, maybe 23. Time for a little more touch of Paul Kelly. Here he is with Casey Chambers. Seriously, here he is. Yes, where are you?

One time, right in the middle of a job interview, I took out a book and I started reading. The guy said, "What the hell are you doing?" I said, "Let me ask you one question. If you were in a vehicle and you were traveling at the speed of light, and then you turned your lights on, would they do anything?" He said, "I don't know." I said, "Forget it then, I don't want to work for you."

We played Paul Kelly and Casey Chambers doing a song called You're Learning off the album Foggy Highway with the Stormwater Boys, a bunch of Perth musos. Great album. And we followed that up with John Hiatt and the Wintertime Blues. Well, it is spring now, isn't it? On the Western calendar, we're two or three days into it. And the album, if you're looking for that song, is Master of Disaster. Maybe it's plural. No, it's singular. Master of Disaster, John Hiatt. Okay, the Albany, City of Albany is looking for gravel. And they're doing this because they want to support local roadworks and they're inviting property owners to get involved. So if you think you've got a suitable gravel deposit on your land and you're open to the City of Albany assessing it, including possible soil testing, the City of Albany would like to hear from you. To find out more or register your interest, call the City of Albany on 6920 3274. 6920 3274. 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Okay, here's a little touch of Taj Mahal and the Blue Light Boogie. Baby.

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I think he was called Little Stevie, wasn't he? And Romeo's tune. Here's Steve Goodman with some sound dietary advice.

0: babe, I'm going down to the bakery, and I'm going to find me a jelly roll and some cannoli, some French pastry, a chocolate eclair don't sound too bad. How about some lasagna? 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My shadow disappeared.
1: Sponges grow in the ocean. That kills me. I wonder how much deeper the ocean would be if that didn't happen.
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1: Kurt Vile and John Prine with John Prine's song How Lucky. We often think of John Prine as and remember him for his words, but some of the tunes he wrote were pretty good too. He spent a long time learning folk chords when he was young, and I think it paid off a little bit. Before that, we had Steve Goodman and the Chicken Cordon Bleus. Stevie Winwood. Haven't heard him for a while, have we?

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Neil Young and Old Man from the album Harvest. Well, time for me to say goodbye. Make sure you stay tuned, though, and listen to Grant. Always a good show coming up straight after I get out of the place. Thank you so much for your company today. I've really enjoyed it. Hope you have too. Sorry, Brian, never got round to it this week, but definitely next week we will do it. He knows what that means. So, thanks so much for your company. We'll see you again next week. Let me leave you with a touch of Elvis and Bob Dylan.

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1: Hello, I'm Shannon Kirkwood. Australian specialist drone operators are joining the search and rescue efforts in Nepal. 38 Australians remain unaccounted for following the deadly flash floods in Nepal and Tibet last week. The federal government has today announced a further $3 million in aid. Foreign Minister Penny Wong says every effort is being made to ensure the families of missing Australians are supported.
2: We know most of the unaccounted for Australians were last known to be in the Keerong and Sayabrabusi areas. Nepalese search and rescue teams are on the ground in both areas, and we are working directly with the authorities to gather any information that we can. We continue to work around the clock to ascertain as much information as we can and provide it to the families of missing Australians.
1: More than 1,200 people have died and a further 4,000 are missing. Oxfam says a week on from the devastating floods, the scale of destruction is making it difficult to access some of the worst affected areas. The government of Nepal estimates 10,000 households require immediate access to clean water, toilets and hygiene, while thousands more are in need of shelter and food. The US Secretary of War has reiterated to Australia the need for capable allies to contribute to the collective defence. Pete Hegseth has issued the message to Defence Minister Richard Marles when the pair met overnight at the Pentagon to commemorate the 75th anniversary of the ANZUS Treaty. The Trump administration wants Australia to increase its defence spending to 3.5% of GDP. Minister Marles has highlighted the Albanese government's commitment to increasing that spending.
3: An additional $117 billion injected into the 10-year time frame of spending. That's 12 times as much in 4 years as what the coalition did over the 9 years that they were in government. Puts us ahead of most NATO countries.
1: Damage assessments are underway after a fire tore through one of Tasmania's major power stations. Emergency services attended the Tagatina Power Station in Tasmania's Central Highlands last night. It took several hours to contain the blaze. Premier Jeremy Rockleaf has assured Tasmanians the fire won't impact energy supplies. Pacific leaders are expected to send a strong and united message to China when a formal response is released over the recent missile test in the region. It is the final day of the Pacific Leaders Summit in Palau. China has been critical of Taiwan's attendance, and Beijing's influence is believed to have led to some Pacific leaders not attending the forum. A crested tern has tested positive for bird flu, the first confirmed case at Beaumaris on Tasmania's east coast. The state has recorded 25 cases of the deadly strain. Meantime, Australian Chief Veterinary Officer Dr. Beth Cookson is urging pet owners to protect pets from H5 bird flu. Dr. Cookson says pets can sometimes become sick after close contact with infected wildlife.
4: Keep dogs leashed near wildlife, keep cats contained, and don't let pets sniff, touch or eat sick or dead animals. You should also prevent wild birds from accessing your pet's food and water. If your pet becomes unwell after contact with wildlife, keep them away from other animals and call your vet. Always wash your hands with soap before and after touching birds and animals.
1: And the spokesperson for British actor Tim Curry has confirmed to the BBC coronary artery disease was the cause of death of the 80-year-old. The Rocky Horror Picture Show star died in his Los Angeles home late last month. The actor had been in a wheelchair since he suffered a stroke in 2012. To sport now, three Australians have exited the US Open this morning. Kim Birrell, Taylor Preston and James Duckworth all lost their second round matches, while Alex de Minaur progressed to the second round after a straight sets win, and Maya Joint is currently on court against Alina Svitolina.
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7: Well, hello and thanks for joining me. I'm Grant and this is the Lunchtime Playlist, your weekly dose of contemporary music mixed with the classic stuff that we all know and love. Many thanks to Tony for another great program this week. And before we get on with the music, let's take a quick look at the weather. In Albany right now, it is about 17 degrees, but it feels a bit cooler to around about 13. The winds are northwesterly at 20 k's an hour, with gusts up to 28 k's an hour. The outlook for today is a partly cloudy day with a medium chance of showers most likely in the afternoon and a maximum of 19 degrees. Looking around the region, Denmark is expecting a shower or two at 19. Bremer Bay, a possible shower at 21. Noangarup, a shower or two at 19. And Jeremungup and Mount Barker, both a possible shower, with Jerry expecting 19 and Mount Barker expecting 17. Looking ahead for the next few days in Albany, tomorrow should be cloudy with a very high chance of showers most likely in the morning, and a minimum tonight of 12 and a maximum tomorrow of a cool 15. Saturday, cloudy and again a high chance of showers most likely in the afternoon and evening, a minimum overnight of 8, so we're still getting the cold overnights, and a maximum of 18. And then on Sunday, cloudy and a high chance of showers most likely in the morning, and a minimum of 11 and a maximum of 15. So it looks like we're in for a bit of a wet weekend. Okay, on with the music. Now, over the next couple of hours, I thought I'd revisit some of the music I've played in my previous programs, in some of my previous programs. And there'll be some recent songs and some older favourites. And we're going to start with a song from 2019 that sounds like it came out of the 1980s. This is The Weeknd with Blinding Lights.

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That was Taylor Swift with Cruel Summer, and that came from her 2019 album Lover, but it didn't actually get released as a single and make the charts until about 4 years later, when it experienced a revival during the Eras tour, and that turned out to be one of her biggest hits. Albany Connected Communities Project is here to help you discover local activities, services, and to support you for better health and well-being. 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Okay, well, now it's time for the first of our Australian tracks for today, and this is Choir Boys with their 1987 charting song, Run to Paradise.

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0: That was the pretty unmistakable voice of Tones and I with Fly Away, and that came from her 2020 album, Welcome to the Madhouse. And she says songs about chasing your dreams and reaching your goals, but also dealing with the realities that come with doing so. Butterfly's Op Shop is looking for volunteers to help this much-loved community space thriving. 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Okay, coming up next, Amy Winehouse is pretty much associated with this next song, but it wasn't originally recorded by her. It was written and first recorded by the English group The Zootons back in 2006, and then Mark Ronson transformed it into a kind of Motown-influenced soul recording, with Amy providing the unmistakable vocals. From 2007 album Version, this is Valerie.
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0: and unique.

That was Dua Lipa with Houdini, and that was from 2023, and it was released as the first single from her third studio album, Radical Optimism. And it's interesting, the Australian muso, Kevin Parker of Tame Impala fame, helped write and produce that. And we're actually going to hear Tame Impala a little later in the program. The City of Albany is launching a sporting walk of fame at Centennial Park, honouring local athletes, coaches and officials who've reached their highest levels of their sport. It's a celebration of the people who've shaped Albany's sporting story, from state and national champions to those who've represented Australia. Each inductee will be featured along the walk with a QR code linking to their story and achievements. Nominations are now open for eligible locals who've made their mark and inspired our community. Find out more or submit a nomination at the Albany Leisure and Aquatic Centre website. And Great Southern FM is proudly sponsored by the City of Albany. Okay, back to an Australian artist. We're now going to hear one of the most recognisable songs in the Crowded House catalogue. From 1988, this is Better Be Home Soon.

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From the brilliant beaches of Bremer Bay to the wild woods of Walpole, Great Southern FM brings the Great Southern together.

Well, that was the brilliant Tame Impala featuring Kevin Parker and the wonderful, wonderful song Dracula. I just absolutely love that song. And that comes from 2025. Thank you for your message, Chiffon Cherelle. I'm glad you're enjoying the music. And yes, Amy Winehouse, absolutely brilliant. Such a great loss, I'm afraid. Learn more about cervical screening at a free women's health information session in Albany. Healthy Women, Strong Communities will explain why cervical screening is important, who should be screened, what to expect, and how regular screening can help prevent cervical cancer. There will also be an opportunity to ask questions in a friendly and supportive environment. The session will be held at Albany Public Library from 10:30 to 11:30 a.m. on Friday, the 11th of September. Morning tea, prizes and giveaways will be provided. The event is free, but registration is requested for catering purposes. 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And Great Southern FM is proudly supported by the City of Albany. Okay, up next, we've got another of my favourite songs, and we're staying with recent music. This is a 2024 song, and this gave Irish singer Hozier his first number one single in both Britain and the United States. This is Too Sweet.

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that was Miley Cyrus with Flowers, and that came from her 2023 album, Endless Summer Vacation. Okay, next up, another Australian track. This one is Powderfinger with My Happiness.

Sunday Christian Breakfast with George, sharing the love of Jesus through uplifting songs of praise with messages of hope and inspiration, including songs for the children. 6 to 9 a.m. on GSFM 100.9.

That, of course, was Harry Styles with Watermelon Sugar, and that came from his 2019 album, Fine Line. Okay, well, I just glanced at the clock, and it's getting pretty close to the 1 o'clock news, so I think we might go to the news with a little bit of Benson Boone and Beautiful Things.

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1: Hello, I'm Lewis Donaldson. The Federal Coalition's proposal to cut the tobacco excise has attracted some criticism. Shannon Kirkwood has more.
2: Opposition leader Angus Taylor has announced today if the Coalition is elected, it will reduce the tobacco excise by 80% and legalise vapes. The Australian Medical Association says such a move would undermine long-running health efforts and may even see more Australians turn to legal tobacco even if the illicit trade falls. Cancer Council Australia and QUIT say the plans risk creating a new generation of nicotine addiction. It's estimated more than half of the tobacco consumed in Australia last year was bought illegally.
1: One of Australia's big four banks has outlined the main factors behind the country's housing supply issues. The National Australia Bank has appeared before the Senate Select Committee on Intergenerational Housing Inequity today in Canberra. Chief Economist of NAB, Sally Auld, says planning approvals, shortage of skilled labour and construction industry productivity are factors behind the slower housing.
3: In the construction industry has fallen quite significantly, and so this means that it's just taking us a lot longer to provide any given level of supply than the case, you know, 10 or 20 years ago. There are lots of different things we can do, and to be fair, we are starting to see in the data a pickup of dwellings under construction, so it does feel like we have made some progress on the supply side.
1: Climate Change and Energy Minister says Palau's first large-scale solar farm is massively reducing reliance on diesel fuel. Speaking after a tour of the site today, Chris Bowen says Australia is supporting similar projects across the region.
4: There are some Pacific Island countries that use 25% of their gross domestic product on fossil fuel imports, 25%, to power their diesel generators. There is a better way.
1: Star Wars creator George Lucas has spoken ahead of the opening of his $1 billion Lucas Museum of Narrative Art in Los Angeles. The museum is set to open later this month in the US, and while it will include Star Wars-themed memorabilia, it will also feature other historic and modern pieces. Lucas says the more than 1,200 works of narrative art is designed to celebrate artists.
5: I'm fascinated by doing things that people say can't be done. I'm used to doing the impossible. This is a big celebration for us because it's taken so long to get here, but it's something that I felt very, very strongly about in terms of honoring illustrators, artists, I think.
1: Rain is expected to spread across the country's east ahead of a strong cold front. The Bureau of Meteorology's David Kroc has more on tomorrow's forecast.
6: Approaching southwest WA early tomorrow morning is this big strong cold front that's going to sweep across the Bight during the course of tomorrow. Rain extending across the southeastern states ahead of that system, and that'll be the main feature on Saturday as well. Further north, a high pressure system keeps things really dry and settled and quite warm through northern New South Wales particularly and the southern half of Queensland, with temperatures 4 to 8 degrees above the September average.
1: To sport, Sydney Swans coach Dean Cox says there's enough belief in the group heading into Saturday's qualifying final against Brisbane, despite missing the 5 suspended players over an alleged sexual assault. 4 club players were interviewed by Victorian detectives as part of that investigation this week. Police say one of the players, Riley Bice, was spoken to solely as a witness. Cox has spoken for the first time since this latest development.
7: There's still an expectation. You're hosting a qualifying final at home with a chance to go into a prelim. So there's still a hell of a lot at stake for our football club as well, not just Brisbane.
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9: Well, welcome to the second hour of the Lunchtime Playlist. And sorry about that bit of interference during the news. We had a small technical problem. Just having a quick look at the weather in Albany right now. It's 18 degrees, so it's warmed up a little, but it still feels a bit cooler at 13.6. The winds are north-northwesterly at 24 kilometres an hour with gusts up to 32 kilometres an hour. And the humidity is 61%. The forecast for the rest of the day is partly cloudy with a medium chance of showers, most likely in the afternoon, and a maximum of 19. Looking around the region, Denmark is a shower or two and a maximum of 19. Bremer Bay, a possible shower and 21. Noangar up a shower or two and 19. Jerramunga, possible shower with 19. And Mount Barker, a possible shower and 17. Looking ahead for the next few days in Albany, tomorrow is likely to be cloudy with a very high chance of showers, most likely in the morning. We're looking for a minimum tonight of 12 and a maximum tomorrow of a cooler 15. On Saturday, cloudy and a high chance of showers, most likely in the afternoon and evening, and a minimum overnight of 8 and a maximum of 18. And on Sunday, a minimum overnight of 11, a maximum of 15, and once again, cloudy with a high chance of showers, most likely in the morning. Okay, to kick things off for the second hour, we're going to go with one of the biggest Australian pop hits of the 1990s, and this is what launched Natalie Imbruglia's career. This is Torn.

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That was Australian singer Rule with Painkiller, and that came from his 2019 EP, Free Time. Now, that was his third EP, and he was only 16 at the time. He was first discovered at the age of 12, believe it or not, and he's got this really nice crossover pop R&B type voice. Food Bankers Albany has put out a call for your empty egg cartons. If you have any spare ones lying around, please take them to the food bank on Coburn Road, and they thank you for your assistance. And you can contact Warren on 9842 6645. Okay, coming up next, this next song combines modern pop with a bit of soul and gospel and a touch of big band drama. From 2025, this is Ray with Where Is My Husband?

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That was Sabrina Carpenter with Espresso, and that came from her 2024 Short and Sweet album, and that was her first major charting single, and it did very, very well for her. My apologies, Val. I hadn't noticed your message earlier. It was so nice to hear from you. I'm glad you're enjoying the program, and so nice to hear from you. Now, the Great Southern Adoptee Support Group meets at 11 a.m. on the first Wednesday of each month at the Premier Hotel, corner of York and Grey Street, upstairs in the ladies' room. So the next session is not until next month, on the 7th of October. The support group offers advocacy and information for adopted people and their families. And for more information, head to their website, www.gsasg.com. Okay, we're heading back to Australia now for another couple of Australian tracks. And this song from 1988... is one of those songs that's just so atmospheric it feels like Australia. This is The Church with Under the Milky Way.

That always catches me out. As I was saying, that was Australian singer Sam Fisher with This City, and he wrote that after he moved to LA, and he found that pursuing a musical career in a crowded city could be isolating and discouraging. And it's a really beautiful song. It's a pity we don't actually hear very much of him these days. An exhibition of the botanical world of Mary Delaney is on now at the Princess Royal Fortress. The exhibition showcases 51 images of English artist Mary Delaney's floral paper collages, allowing audiences to view her delicate works. Beginning her botanical masterpieces at the age of 72, there's hope for me yet, Delaney went on to create an astonishing 985 intricately detailed floral collages over a 10-year period. The botanical world of Mary Delaney will be on display at the Princess Royal Fortress Married Quarters daily until the 24th of October. This is a collaboration between the British Museum and the City of Albany. For more information, visit the City of Albany website events page or ring 6820 3000. And Great Southern FM is proudly sponsored by the City of Albany. Thanks for your message, Tim. I kind of thought about you when I put on Under the Milky Way by the Church, because I know how much you like the Church, so I'm glad you were listening. And thanks, Greg. I'm glad you're enjoying the music as well. Okay, well, the next we're heading offshore again now, and the next song was probably one of the songs that really made Tracy Chapman. This is Give Me One Reason.

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That was the wonderful Lady Gaga and the equally wonderful Bruno Mars with Die With A Smile. In case you don't know, Bruno Mars is actually touring Australia in February next year, and he'll be in Perth, I think, on the 13th of February. I really would like to go and see him perform. So that song, Die With A Smile, actually just began as a kind of spontaneous collaboration between Gaga and Mars in the studio, and they finished up working all night and producing that absolutely beautiful song. And I remember when I first heard that back in 2024, I thought that was a brilliant song. Okay, well, next up, we heard Bernard Fanning a little earlier as the lead singer of Powderfinger with My Happiness. Well, this next track comes from his first solo album, Tea and Sympathy. So from 2005, this is Wish You Well.

matter what the temperature, be sun smart when the UV index is 3 or above. 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This is a message from Cancer Council WA in the Great Southern.

Really looking forward to hearing that. But we're going to go out now with a couple of Australian artists and an English artist. So we're going to start off with Jessica Malboy and Jason Derulo with the duet that they recorded when they were doing The Voice Australia together, and that is Give You Love. Then we'll hear Miles Smith with, he's the British singer, and we'll hear him sing Stay If You Want to Dance, and then we'll wrap it up with Kylie Minogue and Lights, Camera, Action. Thanks for your company today, and all things being equal, I'll be with you again next week. Until then, bye for now.

0: Hi, this is Linda, inviting you to join us at 12 noon Sundays for a program presented to you by the Baha'i Faith of Albany. 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
1: Well, I'm sorry if we had a lot of dead air there. I just noticed that there was a switch that wasn't quite right on the microphone. Everything seemed to be working all right, but I'd say nothing much was coming over, if anything. Now, I just read the weather out to you. I better go through it again. I'll just run through it quickly, because we're running a bit behind schedule now. Rest of the day, partly cloudy, medium chance of showers, less likely in the early evening. Temperature at the moment is 17.5, mostly clear. Tomorrow, cloudy, very high chance of showers, most likely in the morning. Temperature range 12 to 15. Saturday, cloudy, high chance of showers, most likely in the late afternoon and evening, 8 to 18. And Sunday, we're looking at a high chance of showers again, most likely in the morning and 11 to 15. Well, the first track that you heard was, of course, the unmistakable Ray Charles with a very cool and laid-back version of Georgia on My Mind. And Jackie, if you probably didn't hear what I said earlier on, if you still happen to be listening, Grant apologises for not acknowledging your message. He just noticed it just as he walked out the door, so I said I'd say thanks to you. And Grant, it certainly was a really, really good playlist. So thanks again, Grant, for another wonderful show. Now, if you were listening to my show last week, while I was standing in for Bethel, you may have heard the discussion as to the title of my show. As you may have guessed, I've decided to run with Jazz Blues Fusion. Now, there's been more and more blues creeping into the show. As you probably noticed, I love blues almost as much as jazz. And the feedback I was getting was to keep both going, so here it is. This is my first official show with the new title. Of course, Bethel will be back in his old time slot this evening, 6 o'clock, and no doubt he's got a great playlist lined up for you as well. Straight after Wayne with Up the Bracket. Now, speaking of playlists, I reckon I've got a damn good one lined up for you today too. We've got Ella Fitzgerald teamed up with Duke Ellington, Mavis Staples, Taj Mahal, Howlin' Wolf, Vince Jones, Nina Simone, Billie Holiday, John Butler Trio, and that's just a sample. All in all, a great day for Great Southern FM 100.9. Community radio, oh, you got to love it, don't you, eh? Anyway, we'll kick it off with Eric Bibb and a few of his friends with Don't Ever Let Nobody Drag Your Spirit Down.

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Join me, Boy Blue, every Friday between 12 and 3 p.m. to hear your favorite rock classics. Folk rock, bluesy rock, jazzy rock, psychedelic rock. I've got it all. You're gonna love it.

Well, that was Bellatina by The Idea of North. They were originally an a cappella band, which you probably noticed there was a trumpet in the background there. And, of course, that was none other than our own James Morrison. So a bit of Aussie flavour there. That's good. And, Tim, thanks for your comment there. He likes the new title, so we'll carry on with that, I reckon. Yeah, we had a bit of a discussion about it in my last show with Beffles, as I think I mentioned. I don't know if you heard all that, can't remember now. But anyway, yeah, we decided to go with it, so that's what it's going to be. And prior to that, don't ever let nobody drag your spirit down. And that's from Eric Bibb with Rory Block and Maria Muldeur from their album Sisters and Brothers. Now, spring is just around the corner and the Bloom Festival is now only 1 month away. From the 12th of September to the 11th of October, the Great Southern will come alive with wildflowers, food and wine experiences, open gardens, creative workshops, community events and unforgettable road trips through some of Western Australia's most spectacular landscapes. Now is the perfect time to start planning your Bloom adventure. To get a full rundown on the exciting venues and events, go to their website, www.albany2026.com.au/events/Bloom Festival. And I reckon that might be worth a look. I know the Petal and I have done a fair bit of travelling and caravans and that around their state and the rest of Australia as well, particularly around wildflower time, and there's some terrific ones to see. Look out for the wreath flowers if you ever catch them. They really are spectacular. Yeah, something terrific to see. Okie dokie. What have we got coming up now? We've got Curtis Stigers, and he's going to sing for us Valentine's Day, Curtis Stigers.

delivered to you. Diamonds and gold.

0: that, of course, was a very powerful voice of Ella Fitzgerald, and she's backed up by none other than Duke Ellington. Now, that was from an album called Ella at Duke's Place, where they pair up, and it's a great album with some really, really good tracks on it. So if you're ever into a little bit of jazz, that's a good one to check out. And prior to that, as I said, we had Curtis Stigers with Valentine's Day, and that's off his album, Hooray for Love. Now, a specialist Great Southern Police team is calling on the public to donate second-hand phones to help provide domestic violence survivors with a vital lifeline to safety and support. Family Violence Team Coordinator Sergeant Lorena Simpson said the Albany station has teamed up with not-for-profit charity DV Safe Phone about a year ago. Donations of all phones are welcome, broken or not, as they will have them repaired. Phones can be donated to the Albany Police Station, located in Lower Stirling Terrace. And while I'm on a roll, the Mission to Seafarers is a global charity that has been supporting seafarers and their families for over 160 years. Their volunteers play a vital role providing transport, hospitality and ship visits, helping seafarers feel connected while far from home. Mission to Seafarers Albany welcomes volunteers from all walks of life and all training is provided. Whether you can give a few hours, a month or volunteer regularly, they would love to hear from you. Please contact Tracy on 0481 204 004 or email mtsaalbany@omninet.net.au for more information.
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0: Well, for those of you that have been hanging around and waiting for a bit of blues, it's coming up. We're just going to sort of slide slowly into the blues now. Kicking off with Jules Holland and Ruby Turner with Best of Friends.

0: Well, I have found a wonderful Savior, freely blessing me forever. I am His.
1: I am His.
0: And He is mine.
1: And He is mine.
0: All of my burdens now is behind me. Never more temptation to find me. I am His.
1: I am His.
0: And He is mine. Hallelujah. He is ever walking beside me. Trust and never deny me. I

0: 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I am His.
1: I am His.
0: And He is mine.
1: And He is mine.
0: I shall follow Jesus to glory, even holler His wonderful

0: Well, those last two tracks were by the wonderful Mavis Staples, Wonderful Saviour and Don't Knock. They're both from her album, You Are Not Alone. And prior to that, as I said, we had from Jules Holland and Ruby Turner off their album, Best of Friends, To Love a Child. Tim's just piped in to say that he's loving the gospel blues, and it's pretty cool, isn't it? Yeah, we are slowly getting in towards the blues. We're sort of segueing in that direction. And apparently Patrick has a section in his show named The Christian Quarter. I haven't actually heard that. I've listened to Patrick a fair bit with his 12 bars and guitars, but I haven't picked up that little segment. I'll have to look out for that. Okie doke. Now, we're... what are we up to now? We're getting into the blue. So how about a bit of Taj Mahal, and we'll carry on a bit of Howlin' Wolf and so on. So some pretty good blues coming up now. We'll get into that. Taj Mahal.
1: Oh, Lord, won't you buy me a Mercedes-Benz? My friends all drive Porsches.

resides, loving in my baby's eyes. I said late at night when I take my rest, oh, I hold your pictures to my breast. Love you, mama, now you know I do. Anything in the world for you to have loving from my baby's eyes.

Well, there's no missing that voice, is there? Of course, no. That was the wonderful Howlin' Wolf with his version of Spoonful off his album, Smokestack Lightning, which was part of the Complete Chess Masters compilation released in 1950. It's run from 1951 to 1960, and it wasn't actually released, I believe, until 2011. So I hope you're enjoying the Jazz Blues mix. It's something a little bit different, and Jackie's just typed in and said that she loved the version of Mercedes-Benz. I don't think you could count how many versions of Mercedes-Benz there are around. There's lots and lots of them, and that's, I reckon, one of the best. I'm glad you liked it, Jackie. Now, Vinnie's Op Shop, located at Unit 5, 124 Lockyer Avenue, Albany, invites you to join their dedicated team of volunteers for the position of truck driver's assistants or in-store retail assistants. 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To apply, please phone the store and speak to Christine on 9841 6326 or just drop into the store for a chat. Now, I've met Christine and she's very easy to talk to, a lovely lady, very approachable, and I'm sure she would love to have a little chat with you. And, of course, as you probably guessed by now, my petal actually works there as well. She's a volunteer too. So there's two volunteers in the family. We love it too. But she's always up for a chat as well. So if you like, just drop into the store and say good day to the petal. Her real name's Gay, but we call it the petal. I think she likes it. Okie doke. What do we get on with now? Might be time for another little... Oh, no. There was something I wanted to read you before I play this next lot. I don't often read these things. You know, this happened on this day in whenever. But this is about Rob Hurst, who was born in Camden, New South Wales in 1955 and passed away aged 70 in 2026. So it's just recent. He was an Australian musician. He was a founding member of the band Midnight Oil on drums, percussion and backing vocals. Sometimes he even had a crack at lead vocals from the 70s until the band took a hiatus in 2002. He was also a member of the bands Ghost Riders, Backsliders, The Angry Tradesman and The Break. He was first diagnosed with pancreatic cancer in April 23 and died on 20th of January 26 at the age of 70. Now, the reason I wanted to read you that is because the next, my next section, I believe I have, yes, a couple of Backsliders tracks coming up, of which Mr. Hurst was a member. First track is Back in Beppu. Hope you enjoy it.

0: Australia's Own Backsliders there with Hoodoo City. That's from their album Wide Open. Now, sorry, Jackie, I've been having a hunt around for Lead Belly's version of Black Betty. Haven't been able to find it yet, but if I can't find it, I guarantee I'll have it for you by next week. In the meantime, I can play you another version of Black Betty, which I will get to just shortly. Now, if you're over 50 and looking for something to do, the Albany Recreation Group for Over 50s offers a wide range of weekly activities, ranging from card and board games, walking groups, to dancing and much more. Don't stay at home alone. Get out there and have some fun and maybe make some new friends. To find out where these activities are happening, send them an email on albanyover50s@gmail.com or give them a call on 0481 858 436. Now, their office is located at the Jobs and Skills Centre, 30 Graham Street, Albany, and is open from Monday and Friday, 10 a.m. until 12 noon.
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0: Now, if you've been wondering where the weather's gone, here it is. The rest of today, we're looking at partly cloudy, medium chance of showers becoming less likely early this evening. Winds northwesterly, 25 to 35. Temperature at the moment is 18.7 and it feels like 15, so it's not too bad today. Now, tomorrow, cloudy, very high chance of showers, most likely in the morning. Winds west to northwesterly, 30 to 45, and temperature range 12 to 15. Saturday, cloudy, high chance of showers, most likely in the late afternoon and evening. Light winds becoming north to northwesterly, 15 to 25, and then becoming light in the late afternoon. Sunday, cloudy, high chance of showers, most likely in the morning. Winds south to southwesterly, 20 to 30, turning southeasterly, 25 to 35 during the morning, then decreasing 15 to 20. Around the regions, Denmark, showers easing, windy, 12 to 15. Bremer Bay, shower or two, windy, 11 to 18. Noangerup, shower or two, windy, 9 to 17. Jerramunga, possible shower, windy. Mount Barker, a morning shower or two. But they're not windy, how about that? And their temperature range is 10 to 14. Okie doke, we'll get on with a bit more music, shall we? Got some more Muddy Waters here for you. This one's, it's actually called Smokestack Lightning. Let's go.

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2: Oh, just prior to that announcement, of course, we had Smokestack Lightning from Muddy Waters. That's again off the Chessbox album, 1954 to 1959. Jackie, I've managed to find a version of Black Betty for you. I've got it all lined up, so I whacked that in, and I see you also wanted Muddy Waters one. Well, I'll see if I can find another one for you then, yeah, but I've got this one lined up, so this is Spider Bait's version of Black Betty.

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3: Well, there you go. That was a pretty heavy, wild sort of version of Black Betty, wasn't it, eh? That was Spiderbait. Yeah, don't think I've heard that one before. Yeah, okay. It was okay. Now, what are we doing for you now? Let me see. We just played Smokestack Lightning, which was pretty cool. Muddy Waters. Now, moving back to the jazz a little bit. This is To Find You from the wonderful Vince Jones. He's one of our Aussie jazzists, and I'll play a fair bit of his, as you probably noticed. Vince Jones. To Find

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3: Well, a couple of lovely jazz tracks from the wonderful Vince Jones, and Grant, I've got to agree with you there, he's a terrific, terrific artist, and I like Grace Knight as well. I don't think I've got any lined up for her today, but I often do play some Grace Knight, and I'll certainly keep it in mind. Jackie, you're in luck this time. I've got that track that you were asking for. You love Muddy Waters, so there's another one coming up for you. Where are we? Here we go. Manish Boy, just for Jackie.
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Well, in case you hadn't guessed, that was the wonderful, wonderful voice of the marvellous Nina Simone. Feeling Good, and prior to that, of course, was Mr. Bojangles, a song made famous by lots and lots of people. I think Janis Joplin was in that as well. So, yeah, a lot of people have done that. But that's a wonderful version. I love the Nina Simone. I'm a very huge, huge fan of hers. Well, I just had a look at the clock, and crikey, the time's really flying by, isn't it? It's, it's 20 to 4. No, gone 20 to 4. So, yeah, we're slowly starting to wind up. I see Wayne sitting over there in the in studio number one, getting himself all ready. He's looking very studious there, so he's obviously, nose to the grindstone, getting ready to go. He'll have his wonderful up the bracket on very shortly. Looking forward to that. Speaking of things to look forward to, now next week, just for something different, I'll be taking over Kath's show in the Tuesday morning, 9 till 12. So I'm looking forward to that. I've actually got 3 hours to play with, so if you've got nothing to do on Tuesday morning, pop in and have a listen to me. I'm sure you'll enjoy it. If you wanted to, of course, you can always send me a text, 0483 951 009. So, yeah, we're getting plenty of texts at the moment. Oh, Chiffon Cherelle, nice to hear from you. Great. Yeah, I enjoy Nina Simone too. She is sensational. So glad you're enjoying it. Now, if you have a flourishing pot plant, prize, rose, or promising patch of veggies, why not show them off in the horticulture competition at the 2026 Albany Show, Friday the 13th, oh dear, and Saturday the 14th of November. There are different sections to enter: pot plants, bonsai, fruit and veg, flowers, Australian natives, roses, plus free sections for children up to 16 years of age. 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And while we're on a roll again, Albany Island, I think it's meant to be, is a new free audio app celebrating the history and culture of Kinjarling, Albany. Drawing on interviews with over 170 locals, including Menang elders, migrants, poets, teenagers, the immersive experience directly features more than 110 voices exploring themes of country, identity, industry and belonging. The app is available now with 7 initial stories, with 3 more launching fortnightly, and a dedicated listening booth will also run at the Albany Public Library for 6 weeks until September the 18th. The app is available at form.net.au/Albany-IS. Great Southern FM, of course, is proudly supported by the City of Albany. Now, I think I'd move into a bit of swing now. I love the swing music. I haven't played it much today, so a bit of Laney Lane. What do I do?

Well, I just looked at the clock and, crikey, my time's almost up. I've only got about 6 minutes left, 7 minutes left, thereabouts. Never mind, I can probably get another track or two in between now and then before the news kicks in. I've had a great time and I hope you've enjoyed the music. Something a little bit different, jazz and blues. Blues and jazz, whichever way you want to look at it. Jazz blues fusion. So I'll be back again same time next week with another version of jazz blues fusion. And, of course, as I said, I'll be doing Kath's show on Tuesday morning, 9 till 12. Not quite sure on what sort of a playlist I'm going to put together for that, but it'll certainly be interesting. We'll get into that shortly. So thanks for listening to me. Hope you've enjoyed the show. And as I say, I'll be back next week. And Wayne is sitting there champing at the bit, all ready to go. I know he's got a great first track lined up for you. And he always has a great show, so I'm sure it'll be absolutely top-notch, as always. He's chuckling at me through the window now. Anyway, to take us out, I've got some Bondi cigars, and if we've got time, maybe a little bit of the Cruel Sea. So let me just scroll forward to where we're going. Here we go. She Shakes Me to the Bone, Bondi cigars.

Well, hello Albany and surrounding areas. This is Wayne on Up the Bracket. A lovely, smooth entry to the show. Bit of easy listening music. The Stranger from Billy Joel. And thank you, Jeff, for your music. Thank you for your show. Was enjoying it. And nice having a little chat there. And you be safe this week, bud. Right. If it goes quiet for a while, Albany, phone up the studio and try and wake me up. I made the stupid mistake of getting bitten by some bull ants while I was out working, and then I took an antihistamine, and I'll be honest, it's knocked the living daylights out of me. It was about an hour ago, I was asleep on the couch at home thinking, I'm not going to make this because it's like someone's hit me on the head with a hammer. But we'll muddle through. Albany, strange day today. Though it's nice to get a bit of sunshine. 18.3 feels like 13.3. 53% humidity and no rain as of yet. Rocky Gully, 16.9, feels like 12.4. Spring, isn't it? No rain for Rocky Gully. Walpole, 17.3, feels like 13.7. 67% humidity, 0.2 mil of rain. So what we got for the weekend? Supposed to be taking the grandkids to that circus down there on the field. Daily forecast tomorrow. 12 to 15. 50% chance of 1 mil. Saturday, 8 to... Ooh, 8. Yeah, it's low for spring, isn't it? 8 to 18. Lots of rain on Saturday. Sunday, 11 to 15. 30% chance of 1 mil. 16 on Monday. So, yeah, mixed bag. Spring weather. Spring's always different down in Albany than it is up in Perth. In Perth, it seems to reach a certain stage and it just goes dry. It's like someone turns the moisture off, goes dry, and then you get days of about 20 odds in Albany. A little bit lower. But we are closer to Antarctica, I suppose. So, right, stick around. Wake me up if I fall asleep. But, yeah, this one's not going to be quite so old. Maybe 10 years younger, but a bit more livelier. Perth band from back in the day.

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Well, yeah, hello back again. This is Wayne on Up the Bracket, and thanks for the Texas people. I can see Jackie's enjoying herself and enjoying the river as well as other things. So you be good out there and take care. And hello, Tim, how you doing? Yeah, I'll pick one out for Lukey. I bet him the other day that on the Liverpool Notts Forest game, Mars Bar, we got a draw. So I'm not sure what we do with a draw, half each, or just get your own Mars Bar and think of the game. It was a strange old game, to be honest. They've had two games this season so far, and Liverpool got two draws, two draws as well. So it's been a funny old season so far. They're not looking like they did 2 years ago. But hey, neither am I. So, right, The River from Bruce Springsteen, and most of Making Mine from The Stems from Perth. And that song has sadly left the list now because it stalled a couple of times during it. I tried my best to fix it, but hey, here's a song that I got requested quite a few times when I first started here 5 years ago. And I can't remember who used to request it. But I'm sure we'll all like it. This'll get you up dancing. Great song.

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Right, Perth band Forever Party, and with their brand new song Against Your Head, and before that an old ska classic from American band Rancid with Time Bomb. I saw that single poking out of the rack today and I thought, God, I used to get requested that loads of times, and yeah, take it in. I've just shown, there we go. I was trying to read Charlie's message on the screen and I actually turned the screen blank, which I've not done before, but I will get it back and sort you out, Charlie, hopefully. Right, here's one for Luke from Tim. Hopefully he likes it. And yeah, I was being doubtful about the Foreshore Festival last weekend, and they announced it the next, well, they didn't announce it, they put the tickets on sale the next day on the Friday. And yeah, big event down in old Albany Town on the 23rd of January next year down there at the Anzac Park. So this is the headline band. It's going out to you, Luke. Enjoy.

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0: Dublin.
1: Right, there's Madness from the Dance Craze compilation soundtrack. Sorry, I was just trying to set something up for someone on the machine, and it doesn't want to jump on. I don't know what it is. Anyway, Madness with Swan Lake. And before that, we had Tojo from the Hoodoo Gurus. And I'll play another song from another one of the bands that are going to play on that bill in a short while. I'm just looking on a compilation CD, found something, and I went, ah, there you go. Anyway, this one's going out to my missus. Hope you're listening, Trace. Hope things are going okay in the grooming room. Enjoy.

Thanks for all the text messages so far. That one's gone out to you, Charlie, you and your missus. And, yeah, I'm glad somebody else know what... Well, I'm guessing loads of people know what it's like to be bitten by bull ants. But then, following up with Dopey taking antihistamine tablets that make you quite sleepy. So, yeah, those bull ants, they're... I was going to say little bastards, but they're actually big bastards. And, yeah, I got a horrible fright when I saw... Well, it bit me on the arm a couple of times. But then I pulled my jumper back and they're still underneath the jumper. And I went, oh, so I had to do a quick strip off and get all the stuff, shake, and get it in the old washing machine because you don't want any more bull ants where you can't see them because they are lethal. And before we had Pearl Jam with Black, we had This Is The Call for the Foo Fighters for you, Tracy. And yes, you are listening, so good girl. Like you have to. You don't have to, but I'm glad you do and you are enjoying it. Right, this is another band that's playing at that Fort Shore Festival. And yes, it was on the compilation CD. It's the Triple J Hottest 100, number 3. So guess what year it was, people, and you'll win a prize. Number 3. Because I won't say when they started putting out the Hottest 100s. They've stopped doing it now because... well, let's just say they don't like celebrating Australia Day anymore. Ah, dear. The world is complicated. Spider bait.

0: Come on. Righto, round it up.
1: Matt's a legend around here.
0: Come on.
1: Not because he can speak cow.
0: Come on, Bella, Bessie.
2: Nelly, move along there, girl. That's the way.
1: But because he's a volunteer ambulance officer with St. John.
3: Come on, Mr. Williams. Time to get you to the hospital.
1: Legend. And we need more of them. It takes all kinds of people to keep the Great Southern strong. 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

Beautiful and smooth, that voice, yeah. Of course, that's Diana Ross and the Supremes with Love Child. And, yes, like a bit of Motown. Hopefully you liked a bit of Motown. Before that, we had the brand new single for Great Southern Lady, Tammy London, with Everything. And we started the set off with Monty from the compilation LP and from Spider Bait. And, yes, they're playing at that Foreshore Festival. And Tim, you are so close, so close, but not correct, but very, very close. Yeah, if anybody else wants to have a guess, go on then. You'll say Triple J's Hottest 100 Volume 3, what year? Right, take us up to the news. Let's just stick with the same CD. This is without Diana Ross.

Right, we're going to take off the remix, and that's another one that's going to go in the bin. That was Callan Kane by Go-Betweens, and why say any more about it? Great song, terrible MP3 there. And we started off with First the Gang to Die. That had a few skips in it as well. Live version from Morrissey. And I know Tim and Luke would have liked that. Right, what was I going to play next? Oh, that's right. I'm going to play... I got another one coming off of the stick, but I'm going to play this absolute banger. Love this. This goes out to anybody who likes the early 80s. Very early 80s. Could even be late 70s.

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whatever.

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Right, of course, that was Perth band Unicorn with their latest single, Sweet Ride. And if you got down to the 6 Degrees last Saturday, you would have seen they did a fantastic show. And Arthur Stewart before them. I'd only ever seen the Alpha fella. I don't know his name, to be honest. Solo. So I hadn't seen the rock out version. It kind of reminded me of a two-piece Led Zeppelin. They were fantastic, to be honest, and very sort of, to me, 70s inspired rock. It was pretty cool. And then, of course, Simon Lunder did a solo set beforehand, and he played a few great songs, and even one from his very first band. So it was a terrific Saturday night, and Tracy treated herself to a Unicorn T-shirt. So everybody did well. Glad that. I'm seeing what I've got by the Cure there, Luke, and we'll try and arrange something. And I do appreciate the Texas people. It's good. There's a prize for this one. If you can tell me the band, don't expect too much of a prize. If you can tell me the band that they're covering, the song, you might win a prize. Anyway, it's by a band called The Wonder Stuff, and they've done, prayed it before, they've done, how many songs is it? 10 songs to bands from the same area of them, the Midlands of the UK as them. And this is another one. It's a great song.

0: Yes, of course you are right, Luke. It was Slade. Did a cover of the Slade song. So I guess I owe you a real Mars bar this time. I'll have to bring it in next Thursday and I'll leave it in my pigeonhole. And if you want to call in, there'll be a Mars bar waiting for you. Well done. Good guess. Right, and here's that song that you're after, or one of them anyway.
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Yes, and another track from the Triple J compilation, number 3, and you were so close before, Tim. It's 1996, and that was Drugs by Perth band Ammonia. Before that, we had Political Prisoners from In Search, and started off with Pictures of You for Luke, dedicated to his brother. So you like pictures of Timmy, and hopefully he doesn't mind that. I'm sure not. Right, that was what we played in, and yeah, far, far away from the Wonder Stuff. Great, great. I watched a little. Been getting into YouTube lately, and watching a few different films and music programs and stuff. The music quiz from the 80s is phenomenal. Some of the things, because there's one I watch on the illegal box. Illegal box. Just the box. And what do you call it? And it's nowadays, so you get songs from the last 50, 60, 70 years. But I watched one with Morrissey the other day, and Alvin Stardust, believe it or not. I forget what the show was called, from the UK. And it's from 1984, so they only had small references of songs from, you know, 50s, 60s or whatever. And, yeah, it was quite good. But then I watched a little doco on this band, and it's quite interesting, fascinating, really. And made me want to play a bit more by them. And this is going to go out to you again, Tracy, because they were a great band. Their first, the first three albums were great. So this is Pale Shelter by Tears for Fears.

0: Yes, tough topic there is. Dave mentioned what the album The Hurting was influenced by. Some psychologist wrote a book, I can't remember who now, but they met him years later and kind of lost their inspiration from him because he turned out to be a bit of a narcissist in his own little way. But yeah, that was Tears for Fears with Pale Shelter. Listen to the lyrics, some of it's tough going, especially like Mad World and so. But it's a great LP. So, but I'm glad Charlie loves it. And see if you recognise this one, Charlie. This is from the Jam's second LP. Very underrated, but I've got it from the Pill Sessions LP. And this is a great song.
1: This is a song that Bruce wrote on the last album. It's something called Don't Tell Them You're Sane.

Yes, there's a Northern Soul classic, 7 Days Is Too Long from Chuck Wood. Very sort of American name there, making Bethel feel back at home. And have you heard the Dexys Midnight Runners cover of that, 7 Days Is Too Long, on their debut album? It's it is fantastic. I actually probably prefer the Dexys version. I know you're not supposed to say that. But and then Instinct from New South Wales band called the New South Wales, and that's off their last LP, Godspeed. And we had Don't Tell Them You're Sane, the Pill Session from The Jam, and that's off Modern World from 77. The reason it's underrated is because it came out the same year as In the City, the first LP. They put out two LPs in 6 months, and everybody seems to presume that the second LP was too rushed. Probably was, but you know what, record companies make demands. And we started off with Pale Shelter from Tears for Fears. So, probably got room for two songs, but I'm going to see how I go. I'm going to welcome Bethel back, Sticks for Fears. So, probably got room for two songs, but I'm going to see how I go. I'm going to welcome Bethel back, stick around.

Sunday is going to be a lot better than Saturday. Saturday is going to be, though they said today was going to be rubbish weather. But yeah, Saturday looks grim. So anyway, take care, everybody. Stay safe. Thanks for all the texts. I've really appreciated it. And thanks, Tracy, for naming Slade as well. So you recognise Slade, and I know how much you do love Slade. So thank you for that. Anyway, bye for now. I've offered on the long. This is Buffalo Tom.

And good evening, everybody. This is Bethel here with you. I'm adjusting buttons and trying to remember where all this is going to. Anyway, good evening. This is Bethel. I'll be here with you for a couple of hours. And thank you for tuning in to your local community radio station, Great Southern FM 100.9 on your local dial. And a massive thank you, as always, to Wayne for another banger.

show. Gets the old adrenaline flowing. So appreciate you, Wayne. All right. Yeah. So first day back. I've been away for a month, and there will be some bit of rust on the shingles here. So probably a few buttons going astray, but we shall endure. First up, as always, let's start off with a three-day forecast for Albany. And tomorrow, Friday, 4th of September, cloudy with a very high chance of showers, most likely in the morning. Winds west to northwesterly, 30 to 45 k's per hour. Tending west to southwesterly, 40 to 60 k's per hour in the early morning, then becoming light in the evening. Maximum temperature tomorrow should reach 15 degrees with a minimum of 12 degrees. Moving on, Saturday, 5th of September, cloudy with another high chance of showers, most likely in the late afternoon and evening. Light winds becoming north to northwesterly, 15 to 25 k's per hour in the morning, then becoming light in the late afternoon. Maximum temperature Saturday should reach 18 degrees with a minimum of 8 degrees. And finally, Sunday, cloudy, high chance of showers, most likely in the morning. Wind south to southwesterly, 20 to 30 k's per hour, turning southeasterly, 25 to 35 k's per hour during the morning, then decreasing to 15 to 20 k's per hour during the evening. Maximum temperature on Sunday should reach 15 degrees with a minimum of 11 degrees. And currently at the airport here in Albany, it is 17.7 degrees, but it feels like 13.3. All right. My goodness, I'm not used to talking that much. So we'll just play you some music now. And first up, I'll tell you what, I should have done this earlier. But we'll do it now, if you can. There we go. Not that. Sorry. Me and the buttons aren't getting along already, so never mind. All right. Looking for the date for this song, and wow, it was 12 years ago, 2014. A group called the American Authors, so let's start off with a little bouncy tune. From their CD, Oh, What a Life, here are the American Authors with Best Day of My Life.

And one of the biggest songs of 2025, that was, of course, Sam Fender with Rein Me In. And I was so very happy to find a clean version of that that I could play on the radio. Fantastic stuff.

Okay, no worries. We'll come back to that anyway. Guess we'll just play some more music then, why don't we? Next up, here's a group out of Canada called Winter Sleep. And from 2009, this is a song called Weighty Ghost.

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All right, that was a group called The Revivalist, and that was a song called Kid. I've got two versions of that. Got the acoustic version, but this studio version I prefer much better. All right, that's enough rambling. So, let's get back to some music. Next up, here is Chris Stapleton with...

Sport brings us together, but volunteers are the reason we stay connected. In Pitch In, host Limo travels across Australia to meet the extraordinary people who give their time, not for recognition, but because they believe in community. 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

0: And a little bit of folk music for you. That was a group called Camp from 2019. That was called By and By.
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0: Okay, it is very disconcerting. Okay, now I'm back to just the volume in my headset. It changed on me. Anyway, half past six, so let's have a look at the local weather. Currently at the airport here in Albany, it is 15.7 degrees, but it feels like 12.5 degrees. Humidity's at 63% and the dew point is 8.7 degrees. The wind is from the north-northwest at 15 k's per hour, gusting upwards to 22 k's per hour. And since 9 a.m. we've had 0.0 millimeters of rain. And barometric pressure is reading 1,010.2 hectopascals. And having a quick look at the radar, it's relatively clear. Most of the showers are heading out to sea. But anyway, I'm sure we will be getting some. Okay, next up, we've got a couple of songs from 1977. These always put me in a great mood because I was a teenager when they came out. So, yeah. Good times. Anyway, first up here is Stevie Wonder with Sir Duke.

0: Indeed. That song always puts me in a good mood. That was another one from 1977. That was, of course, The Spinners with the Rubber Band Man. And if you have a look on YouTube, you can find a version of this song that's live on Burt Sugarman's Midnight Special. And that is just fantastic video. And, so give it a look. And what am I going to do?
1: Meet Trevor.
2: G'day.
1: Trev thinks he's a kitchen pro and doesn't bother with instructions.
2: Who needs instructions? I've got instincts.
1: Instincts, huh? Trev just cooked a chicken at 15 degrees for 10 minutes.
2: Why is it still clucking?
1: Cooking instructions and cooking temperatures matter. So, to avoid serving chicken tartare, it pays to look before you cook.
2: Fine, what does it say on the... Oh.
1: Remember, read the label and look before you cook.
0: Okay, next up, from the year 2000, from his CD entitled Crossing Muddy Waters, here is John Hiatt with Before I Go.

And that was Australian Patrick James with Message. All right, let's keep it rolling along. Next up here is Vance Joy with Play With Fire.

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0: Okay, time for a couple more. Here's some Diesel for you with Come.

And from 2010, that was Ernest Ellis with Bad Blood. Great song. All right, it's straight up 7 o'clock, so let's have another look at the three-day forecast for Albany. And tomorrow, Friday, the 4th of September, it is a cloudy day with very high chance of showers, most likely in the morning. Winds west to northwesterly, 30 to 45 k's per hour, tending west to southwesterly, 40 to 60 k's per hour in the early morning, then becoming light in the late evening. Maximum temperature tomorrow should reach 15 degrees with a minimum of 12 degrees. Outlook for Saturday, cloudy with a high chance of showers, most likely in the late afternoon and evening. Light winds becoming north to northwesterly, 15 to 25 k's per hour in the morning, then becoming light in the late afternoon. Maximum temperature on Saturday should reach 18 degrees with a minimum of 8 degrees. And finally, Sunday, cloudy, high chance of showers, most likely in the morning. Wind south to southwesterly, 20 to 30 k's per hour. Turning southeasterly, 25 to 35 k's per hour during the morning, then decreasing to 15 to 20 k's per hour during the evening. Maximum temperature Sunday should reach 15 degrees with a minimum of 11 degrees. And currently at the airport here in Albany, it is 16 degrees, but it feels like 11.3 degrees. Okay, that's your weather, so yeah, let's carry on. Normally at the 7 o'clock hour, I play a couple of country / bluegrass songs for in tribute to my parents. And tonight I will be carrying on that tradition. First up, I've got two, and they're both sort of gospel related, which is a lot of the country music back in the day was heavily invested in gospel music. And first up, here's a song that's old as the hills. But anyway, it's from the soundtrack of the movie Cold Mountain, and this particular version is by Jack White, who was one half of the White Stripes, a hard rocking band. But anyway, here is his version of Wayfaring Stranger.

0: I've tried talking to my teenage son about drinking, but he just says to me, "Look at you, Dad, you drink heaps." And I can't really argue with him. He's got a point. Drinking's just the Aussie way, isn't it? I know I went over the top when I was young and it never hurt me.
1: 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For more information on how to avoid or minimise the harmful consequences of drinking alcohol, visit www.alcohol.gov.au.
2: Yeah, verse, chorus, instrumental. Verse, chorus, instrumental, then repeat chorus.
3: Is the intro going to have a, like, is it going to be like a full verse?
2: No, he's got it. Show him what the intro is, Earl.

And from 1989, that was the Nitty Gritty Dirt Band featuring, of course, Johnny Cash on lead vocals. And that was a song called Life's Railway to Heaven. And that was from a 2-CD set, which I'm proud to own, called Will the Circle Be Unbroken, Volume 2. And both CDs are just filled with country music legends and, yeah, just some great old music. And the song I played first, Wayfaring Stranger from Jack White, that version was from the 2004 Cold Mountain soundtrack. But anyway, that song has been around in some version since the early 1800s. And a lot of legends have sung it, including Burl Ives back in 1944, and Johnny Cash, too. But anyway, little lot of history there for that song. So, yeah. Alrighty, let's see what we got here. Well, I guess we'll just carry on with the music. And as a bonus, I got another country music song I just purchased off iTunes today. And, yeah, it's from 2024. And it's an artist by the name of Patrick Davis. And he features Darius Rucker from Hootie and the Blowfish fame. And one of my favorite artists, unknown guy by the name of Edwin McCain. But anyway, here all three of them are with Carolina When I Die.

0: Here's Kane Richardson from the Melbourne Renegades for RAD.
1: Here's a dumb and dangerous way to waste your money. 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Then there's the medical costs and the fines that you'll cop for your stupidity. You could be up for literally thousands, not to mention the embarrassment of everyone knowing you're a loser. The alternatives are simple. Arrange a designated driver, share a cab with mates, or catch public transport.
2: A message from RAD.

It was passing my way, and it really didn't have to stop. It just kept on going. And so castles made of sand slips into the sea.

And that changed gears a bit, but that was from 1967. Jimi Hendrix, of course, with Castles Made of Sand. And I got a comment here from Tim. He says, I love Johnny Cash. I do too. And so did my father and my mother. And I'm pretty sure my brothers and sister liked him too. But anyway, thanks for listening, Tim. Glad you liked Johnny Cash. All right, well, let's carry on. Next up, a couple of Aussie artists for you. First on deck, here are the Teskey Brothers with I Get Up.

0: And classic 80s Australian music. That was a group called the Triffids. And of course, the song was Wide Open Road.
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0: Okay, next up, we're going to crank the adrenaline up just a little bit. First up here is a group out of San Francisco, I do believe. Call themselves Tesla. And the song is called Little.

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Now that sounds like a good combination. 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

0: 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That was, of course, the Screamin' Jets with Better.
1: 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I'm Scott Leary, MLA, Member for Albany.
0: Okay, well, let's keep going. Next up here is Matt Kearney with Pontiac. I used to worry about nothing.

And that was Aloe Black with The Man. All right, let's keep going, racing to the end here. Next up here is a group called Vampire Weekend, and the song is called Harmony.

about it for me. Thank you for tuning in, and come back next week and we'll do it all over again with a whole bunch of different other songs. Please stay tuned. Up next, we have a nice selection of program music waiting for you to carry you safely through the night. And tonight, I'm going to leave you with the sounds of a group called Alabama 3, which I do believe is a duo from Manchester, England. So, don't know what that's about. But anyway, here's a way cool song from the soundtrack of the movie A Life Less Ordinary. And this is called Peace in the Valley. Good night, everybody.

0: time for the people. It's going up there. It's in the valley.
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Here's the latest weather. Right now in Albany, it's partly cloudy, with the wind coming from the northwest. It's 15 degrees, but feels more like 10 degrees. Tomorrow is forecast to be showers easing and very windy, with a maximum of 15 degrees after an overnight minimum of 12. Stay tuned for more updates.

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me what his daddy taught him, and it's gonna take a lot for me to give in. 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

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We can sing along together.

I can't sleep at night. Sometimes I lay awake staring at the ceiling. It happens to all of us. But you don't have to be alone by yourself. You can be alone with me. Clyde, if it's dark o'clock and you're counting sheep and it's just not helping, let me put you to sleep. Not like that. I mean, overnights on Great Southern FM, I play the music from your youth. Unless you're over 80, in which case I'll play the music from your middle age. Anyway, don't stare at the ceiling thinking about which shade of beige it is. 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When the nighttime comes, I don't get tired. I get into the groove.

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Sorry, you can't help. Lost your favourite song? Now we can fix that. Missed what's happening around town? 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

Now for a quick weather update. Right now in Albany, it's cloudy, with the wind coming from the northwest. It's 15 degrees, but feels more like 10 degrees. Tomorrow is forecast to be showers easing and very windy, with a maximum of 15 degrees after an overnight minimum of 12. I'll have another update later.

0: 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I can't even imagine what pain they're going through.
1: 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He started to drink. It continued through the night, and we all know what the result was.
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Let's do lunch.

Sometimes, in the wee hours of the night, you want a little bit of company and to listen to some of that music you remember so well. That's where I come in. Hi, I'm Clyde, and I'll guide you on a magical musical tour of all of those songs that mean so much to all of us. Overnights on Great Southern FM. 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

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They're located on Lockyer Avenue next to the Bendigo Bank and their opening hours are from 9 to 5, Tuesday to Saturday. They are always keen to get any clean, saleable items that you would like to donate just by dropping them off during opening hours. 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

Here's the latest weather. Right now in Albany, it's partly cloudy, with the wind coming from the northwest. It's 14 degrees, but feels more like 8 degrees. Tomorrow is forecast to be showers easing and very windy, with a maximum of 15 degrees after an overnight minimum of 12. I'll have more later.

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That means more music. 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

let's take a quick look at the weather. Right now in Albany, it's mostly clear, with the wind coming from the north-northwest. It's 14 degrees, but feels more like 7 degrees. Tomorrow is forecast to be showers easing and very windy, with a maximum of 15 degrees after an overnight minimum of 12.

If you love the outdoors but having trouble getting around, Cycling Without Age Australia have specially designed electric bikes ready to take you on a fabulous ride. Sit back and enjoy the luxury of a willing volunteer to cycle you around while you enjoy the views. Rides are available Monday to Friday and commence from the Emu Point Cafe. You can text Jen 0420 772 511. 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

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In Pitch In, host Limo travels across Australia to meet the extraordinary people who give their time, not for recognition, but because they believe in community. 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

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You're with Clyde, playing your favorite hits, back to back to back. 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

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I love it.

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Your health matters. 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
1: I've been busted up in trouble.

Good morning. Hi, it's Clyde, playing the best music from yesterday and today, and all the bits in between. It's nearly 12:05.

0: Let's take a quick look at the weather. Right now in Albany, it's clear, with the wind coming from the northwest. It's 13 degrees, but feels more like 8 degrees.
1: The forecast for today is showers easing and very windy, with a maximum of 15 degrees.
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0: 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Liegen Sie bequem?
1: Are you looking for a bargain that will also help the community? 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
2: 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Folk rock, bluesy rock, jazzy rock, psychedelic rock. I've got it all. You're gonna love it.

Good morning. We've had some great tunes over the last few hours, and things are only going to get better. This is Great Southern FM, and you're with Clyde. It's 29 minutes to 1.

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1: And you said you love me, baby.
0: Love must have been blind, cause I sure didn't see this one coming.
1: I once was blind, but now I see.
0: My best friend, huh? They say keep the ones you love close, and your enemies even closer. But I can't win, believe.

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0: Here's the latest weather. Right now in Albany, it's partly cloudy, with the wind coming from the northwest. It's 14 degrees, but feels more like 8 degrees.
1: The forecast for today is showers easing and very windy, with a maximum of 15 degrees.
0: I'll have another update later.

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take a quick look at the weather. Right now in Albany, it's mostly clear, with the wind coming from the west-northwest. It's 12 degrees, but feels more like 6 degrees. The forecast for today is showers and very windy, with a maximum of 15 degrees. I'll have more later.

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In Pitch In, host Limo travels across Australia to meet the extraordinary people who give their time, not for recognition, but because they believe in community. 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
1: Don't go anywhere. Your favorite song might be coming up next. Hi, I'm Clyde. Let's drop the needle on the record. It's 10 minutes to 3.

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0: Now for a quick weather update. Right now in Albany, it's mostly clear, with the wind coming from the west-northwest. It's 13 degrees, but feels more like 6 degrees.
1: The forecast for today is showers and very windy, with a maximum of 15 degrees.
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It's a great community art hub with regular exhibitions in a terrific gallery space which is open to the public every Friday, Saturday and Sunday from 10 a.m. to 4 p.m. Explore your creativity by joining one of the art groups in a friendly, supportive environment. 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

Now for a quick weather update. Right now in Albany, it's clear, with the wind coming from the west-northwest. It's 12 degrees, but feels more like 6 degrees. The forecast for today is showers and very windy, with a maximum of 15 degrees. Stay tuned for more updates.

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0: know, just stayed at home, acted as a taxi for the kids. There's just never enough time to get things done. You?
1: I went hiking and canoeing with the kids and got qualified as a snorkeling instructor. But I know what you mean. The weekends really are too short.
0: You did all that?
1: Yeah. I mean, why should the kids have all the fun? Join Scouts as a leader. You'd love it.
0: Oh, the kids would too.
1: Do it. 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

Hello, this is Wendy's All Sorts, now being broadcast between 9 and 12 on Monday mornings. Join me for music from all the decades and interviews. We can sing along together.

0: travels across the solar system. Clouds drawing water from the earth into the sky to rain back down. And a sun poured onto flowers next to me. I thought of all the distance that's been traveled and how that alone must be enough reason to just enjoy watching these flowers being bathed in sunlight.
1: Clyde in the chair, giving you the live and local you can't get anywhere else. 28 minutes past four.

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Hey there, this is Russell Morris. It must be really difficult to make a career out of music these days. Way back in the 70s and 80s, you could actually go to a radio station, talk to the program manager and say, hey, what do you think? And because we got airplay, we became known, which has the snowball effect. Your record starts to move, and the record really is the spokesman for the band. For young bands these days, they're not getting any airplay, and therefore they're not making a living, and therefore the bands are breaking up before they even begin to start. 50% airplay for Australian product would be fantastic. It would be our culture. We're progressing. Let's try and get that airplay level up to 50%.

Now for a quick weather update. Right now in Albany, it's partly cloudy, with the wind coming from the west. It's 12 degrees, but feels more like 6 degrees. The forecast for today is showers and very windy, with a maximum of 15 degrees. Stay tuned for more updates.

0: Hi, I'm Rachel.
1: 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We're two of the 50 million scouts around the world.
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Sometimes I can't sleep at night. Sometimes I lay awake staring at the ceiling. It happens to all of us. But you don't have to be alone by yourself. You can be alone with me. Clyde, if it's dark o'clock and you're counting sheep and it's just not helping, let me put you to sleep. Not like that. I mean, overnights on Great Southern FM, I play the music from your youth. Unless you're over 80, in which case I'll play the music from your middle age. Anyway, don't stare at the ceiling thinking about which shade of beige it is. Tune in to your favorite local radio station and enjoy the best of the best. When the nighttime comes, I don't get tired. I get into the groove,

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Our national story is about us.

boogie woogie on a Saturday night is the scene that is a wonderful sight. That's the time when Tam Manhattan is gay. Everyone escapes the cares of the day. When they start to dance, their troubles away. Boogie woogie, from the swanky to the cold water flats, parlor floors are jammed with rug cutting cats. Boogie music is the feature, no doubt. Piano plonkers busy beating it out. There is something fascinating about boogie woogie. There's no time for frowning, darkness turns to light. Their good natured clowning makes the world all right. That's wisdom. Boogie woogie on a Saturday night, that's when every heart is high as a kite. Everybody there treats you like a pal. Every guy can find romance with a gal. Nights on

0: In a world that's constantly changing, there's one thing that remains timeless. The music that moves us. Close your eyes and let the melodies take you on a journey. This is Great Southern FM. Picture the songs that have become the soundtrack of your life. 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

0: throughout my sort of adventures, it is often really hard for me to, you know, push through a lot of these things. And so mental health is a really important cause for me, and I'm really proud to be supporting Coach Trek through that.
1: Turning to sport, Hawthorn is the first team through to the AFL's preliminary finals after an upset win over Fremantle. Playing in their first qualifying final since 2018, the Hawks defeated the minor premiers 10-12-72 to 5-10-40 in Perth. Hawthorn coach Sam Mitchell says it was a great game.
2: It was a genuine final. You know, I think if you, in 10 years' time, when you put 10 minutes of that game, any 10 minutes of that game on, anyone watching it would say that looks like a final to me.
1: Frio will face either Carlton or Geelong in the semis next week.
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2: Well, good morning and welcome to Great Southern FM 100.9. It's Friday morning and this is your breakfast smorgasbord with George, taking you through till 9 a.m. this morning. All right, let's have a look at the weather for Albany. We're currently sitting on 11.2 degrees, feels like 6.1. We're expecting a maximum today of, let's have a look, a maximum today of 15 degrees with a high chance of showers, most likely this morning. We have a west-northwesterly wind at 28 kilometres an hour, gusting to 37 kilometres an hour. Pressure gauge is 1,007.1 hectopascals. The UV index is 5. The humidity is 97%. We've had 0.6 mils of rain since 9 a.m. yesterday. All right, looking around the region, for Denmark, showers, winds easing 15. Bremer Bay, shower or two, windy 18. Noengra, possible morning shower 16. Jerramunga, possible shower, windy 17. And Mount Barker, shower or two, 13 degrees. So it looks like a wet one out there, folks. So maybe some inside stuff. I guess all the tradies out there, you're going to be working, have to cope with the weather today. So all the best with that. Those of us who are retired get to be inside if it's inclement weather. Outside. All right, for the next 3 days, Saturday, very high chance of showers, a cloudy day most likely in the afternoon and evening with a minimum of 8 and a maximum of 18. Sunday, medium chance of showers, most likely in the morning, maximum 15. And then Monday, light winds, southeasterly 15 to 20 kilometres an hour during the afternoon, then becoming lighter during the evening. We're expecting a temperature range there of a minimum of 11 to a maximum of 17 degrees. All right, we began the program with a track called Broken Wings by Mr. I haven't heard of that group before. And coming up, we have Jeffrey Garamoa Unipingi with Jamiri, followed by Paul McCartney with Ripples in a Pond. Now, throughout the three-hour program, I'm going to be playing some new tracks, some Aussie tracks, some other tracks. So stay tuned. All right, just a reminder, you can SMS the studio on 0483 951 009, 0483 951 009, or you can call the studio while the music's playing on 9842 3456, 9842 3456. So don't be shy about it. More than happy to play your request. If I can't find it, I'll try to find it for next time. 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

sometimes in the wee hours of the night, you want a little bit of company and to listen to some of that music you remember so well. That's where I come in. Hi, I'm Clyde, and I'll guide you on a magical musical tour of all of those songs that mean so much to all of us. Overnights on Great Southern FM. Join me, kick back, and remember the good times.

Yeah, je ne sais pas pourquoi is an Australian singer, is a song by Kylie Minogue, or I Don't Know Why, or I Still Love You. It's also been known as that. So je ne sais pas pourquoi. My French is still pretty good. And before that, we heard Ripples in a Pond with Paul McCartney. Well, you are on Great Southern FM 100.9. This is Breakfast Smorgasbord with George. Now, give right w.r.i.t.e is a West Australian charity helping ensuring children have the school supplies they need to learn and succeed. 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All right, let's continue with some more music after this community announcement.

to die. Do you know this arrow? When it arches high, to meet the eagle,

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Cause life ain't confidential. No, no, no.

is splitting in two again and again and again.

Oh, I hope you like those two songs. 2 weeks ago, earlier this year, I was privileged to get tickets to the One Big Voice 2026, A Wellbeing Journey Through Song by WA Primary Schools. My granddaughter actually sung in this choir, so it was about 8,000 children. These two tracks you heard were sung by the children from Grandis Primary School, but all the schools in WA practiced a number of songs for this program that took place on the 21st of August at the RAC Arena. I'm going to be playing some more of these tracks throughout the program this morning. So One Big Voice is a concert that takes place every year in Western Australia, and there's also a choir in Kenya. We actually saw that choir in Kenya singing one of the songs. Now, the last song you heard was written by Kiki McCormack and Rose Parker called Say What You Mean, and before that we heard Everyday Heroes. All right, so so well worth listening to, and one of the things that the emphasis of this program is on respect. It's about boosting self-confidence, increasing respect for each other. So respect. I'm just trying to find the actual logo here. It's connected, proud, strong, part of something bigger. Behind every note lies months of learning, growth and shared experiences in classrooms across Western Australia. Today, more than 8,000 young voices come together to celebrate that journey. So, well worth listening to. It was fantastic in that arena to listen to those voices. So as I said, I'll try to play some more of those. And one of the artists who used to sing in One Big Voice is our own homegrown OBF soloist to international performer Bailey Perry. And I'll be playing one of her tracks. And if I can, I will find you. One of the other special guest performers was Archie Sebastian, son of Guy Sebastian, and he actually sung a song with Bailey Perry and one other artist. So fantastic to listen to. All right, let's have a look into the community service file as the time's approaching 13 minutes to 7. If you need a justice of the peace, you will find one in the Albany Public Library up every Monday from 12:30 to 2 p.m. upstairs at 221 York Street, Albany. For further information about the City of Albany Library JP services, go to albany.wa.gov.au or call 6820 3600. 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All right, let's have a look what we've got coming up.

0: That was WA performer Bailey Perry, who's one big voice, which is a choir that takes place every year in Perth with WA primary schools. Now she's one of the one big voice's own homegrown soloists. She first performed at OBV as a soloist in 2016 when she was just 10 years old. The experience inspired Bailey to pursue a career in music, beginning a journey that has taken her from the one big voice stage in Perth to audiences around the world. 10 years later, Bailey returned to perform alongside a new generation of young singers. Her journey is a wonderful reminder of where a love of music, opportunity and the confidence to follow your dreams can lead. So Bailey was the star performer at the 2026 One Big Voice concert at RAC Arena some 2 weeks ago. But the track I just played for you is another one of her new releases called Messy But Magnetic. And you've got to agree, she's got a great voice. And before that, we heard Mark Howard with Here I Am. Well, here I am, George, Breakfast Smorgasbord, Friday morning. If you've got a song you want me to play, get on the SMS and get in your requests. Or you want to make a comment about the program, or you might want to make a comment about the weather. It is raining out there. It's wet out there. Yes, the rain has returned. So it might be some indoor stuff today. Pity about the kids at school can't go running around in the rain. Well, they might go running around in the rain. And speaking of rain, I am going to play after the 7 o'clock news. I'm going to play another track from the big that was played, that featured at the One Big Voice concert. And that is called Can You Hear the Rain? By in other words, Burong Bula Bula in Noongar language. And featured Donna Marwick O'Brien and Brendan O'Brien. Donna Marwick O'Brien is the creative director of the One Big Voice WA group. All right, let's continue after that. We'll have this community announcement and then we'll continue with some more music.
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3: All right, let's have a look at the weather for Albany, shall we? We're currently sitting on 10.9 degrees, feels like 4.3 out there. Definitely was chilly coming in this morning. It's wet at the moment. We are expecting a top today of only 15 degrees. The wind is from the west-southwest at gusting to 32 kilometres an hour. The pressure gauge sitting at 1008.7 hectopascals. Fire UV index is moderate and no fire index available. Now, looking at the rest of today, we're expecting winds west to southwesterly at 50 to 60 kilometres an hour, becoming southwesterly 35 to 50 in the middle of the day, then turning west to northwesterly at 15 to 20 kilometres an hour in the evening. Now, for tomorrow, very high chance of showers, most likely in the afternoon and evening. So it looks like a wet day for the preliminary final in the Great Southern Football League, which I'll be officiating in. Winds north to northwesterly 15 to 25 kilometres an hour, becoming lighter in the evening, then becoming southwesterly 15 to 20 kilometres an hour in the late evening. And then Sunday, high chance of showers, most likely in the morning. Winds southwesterly at 15 to 20 kilometres an hour, turning southerly 25 to 35 kilometres an hour. And then continuing throughout the day, tending southeasterly 20 to 30 kilometres an hour. Now, Monday, light winds, and we're expecting a top on Monday of 17 degrees, 16 for Saturday, so pretty coolish Sunday, 16, and Saturday maximum 18, and today's top 15 degrees. I'll be back with another weather update after this hour. That's after the 8 a.m. news, I should add.

0: That was two songs by they're a choir from Grandis Primary School in Perth. They were part of the One Big Voice 2026 concert at the RAC Arena on the 21st of August. Gratitude, flexibility, resilience, perseverance, confidence, integrity, inner strength, optimism and unity. Our 2026 Classroom Wellbeing Journey Through Song. Pretty special for us because we got to go to the concert. Our granddaughter from Lathlane Primary School was part of that choir as well. 8,000 voices. Fantastic experience. I'll be playing a few more songs as we continue through the program. All right, let's... We'll have this community announcement and then we'll continue with some more tracks.
1: 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We can sing along together.

0: That was three recent new releases. The last one I played was Alice Benfer with Lady Bush Ranger. And before that, we heard Natalie June with Heading North. And I began that series of tracks with a rendition of 4 and 20 Hours by Joy Adams. You're on Great Southern FM 100.9, where the time's approaching 6 minutes past 7. Now, the Albany Film Society is presenting Children of Heaven on Tuesday, 8th September. That happens to be my wife's birthday. I won't tell you how old she is. This film is acclaimed for its touching story of sibling love and sacrifice, highlighting family bonds, poverty and childhood joys. The film's context offers insight into Iranian life. Screening starts at 7:30pm sharp at the Vancouver Arts Centre, 85 Vancouver Street, Albany. Please take along a plate to share. Always screening on the second Tuesday of the month. For more information, please email albanyfilmsoc@gmail.com. 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And I believe that one was promoted in either the Sunday in the Extra or in the Albany Advertiser, if you want to go back. I think it's either this week or last week. So well worth looking at, I believe. So that's Tuesday, the 8th of September, if you want an insight into Iranian life. All right, let's continue with some more music now after this community announcement with Sarah Schmidt, a bit of old, some old tracks for you, My Boyfriend's Back Daddy Cool Lollipop, and Cat Stevens, The Wind.
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That was Cat Stevens with The Wind. Looking into the City of Albany, looking into the Great Southern FM Community Service announcement file, the City of Albany promotes Library Splish Splash. 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Just a reminder that the SMS line is always open, 0483 951 009, 0483 951 009, or you can call the studio while the music's playing on 0898 423 456. So get there out and about. Don't be shy about it. We love to hear from you. All right, let's have John Denver with Grandma's Featherbed, followed by Jimmy Little with Royal Telephone and Johnny Kidd and the Pirates, Shaking All Over.

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1: It's Friday, the 4th of September, 2026. 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Cancer, simmering tensions are likely to flare up, so you might need to duck for cover. Leo, it's time to take steps to confront and overcome that long-held fear. 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Libra, you prefer to be out and about with friends or family. Scorpio, those still looking for love may be tempted by online dating services. Sagittarius, maintaining an air of mystery will keep others guessing for ages. 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Aquarius, an issue with a relationship needs to be addressed with tact and compassion. Pisces, be alert for someone who will try to take advantage of your good nature. And that's today's horoscope.
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1: Who is it?

That was Crosby, Stills, Nash & Young with Homeward Through the Haze. Before that, When You Walk in the Room by Sandy Edmonds, and Crazy in the Night by Kim Carnes. And before that, we heard Crush by Jennifer Page. Right, to take us up to news, let's have Texas with a track called After All, and Peggy Lee with I've Got the World on a String.